0: Aussie actor Andrew McFarlane is 75. Tennis legend Bjorn Borg turning 70 today, believe it or not. And actor Robert Englund, who played Freddy Krueger in the Nightmare on Elm Street movies, turning 79 today. Around Hobart, we've got Jessica Fisher in North Hobart. Have a beautiful day, Jess. Lots of love from James and Hugo. And Phil in Lutana, happy 53rd birthday to a wonderful husband and father. Love from Sonia. 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And it is Jessica in North Hobart. Well done. 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

0: 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Kato featuring John, Turn the Lights Off, wrapping up our first 10 in a row on this More Music weekend, thanks to King Tow Bars and Trailers. For a trailer that suits your lifestyle, they're in Florence Street in Moona. And it's Jono with you this morning. Nice to have a nice long weekend to just relax or head to the markets if you like. Your Norfolk Market is on it, of course. Salamanca Market on in our beautiful city. Get along and enjoy it. King's birthday long weekend, which means we've got Monday off. Not for the whole of the country too, by the way. Queensland and WA, if you know relatives in those states, then you can ring up and make fun of them if you like. You don't get a holiday. New Justin Bieber on the way. I'm doing that. Justin Bieber on the way. A new song called Speed Demon. We'll play that before 11. And an awesome flashback for the Spin Doctors next. 7HRFM.
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3: The Nick Scali half-yearly clearance is on now, with everything reduced across the entire Nick Scali range. Everything is reduced during the half-yearly clearance. On now at Nick Scali.
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Sounds old. Let's play some new music instead. Sounds old. Let's play some new music instead. Justin Bieber, Speed Demon.

0: 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Josh Fawaz. He's an Aussie DJ producer and he's done a version of Madonna's Like a Prayer. Have a listen to it, see what you think in the next 15 minutes. Plus, we've got Kings of Leon coming up. After the latest from Brits in the newsroom next, 7 HRFM.
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4: The Nick Scali half-yearly clearance is on now, with everything reduced across the entire Nick Scali range. Everything is reduced during the half-yearly clearance. On now at Nick Scali.
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7: I'm Britt Aylin. A manhunt is underway in Sydney this morning, with police trying to track down four men believed to be armed with bladed weapons after an alleged violent home invasion in the city's southwest overnight. A 23-year-old man's been taken to hospital after his left hand was reportedly severed in the incident. Vladimir Putin has rejected an invitation for a meeting with his Ukrainian counterpart, telling an economic forum that there's no point. It comes a day after Volodymyr Zelensky issued a direct appeal to the Russian president for them to talk about ending the war. A former racing driver and friend of Michael Schumacher has been cleared of allegations he sexually assaulted the Formula One star's nurse at a party in 2019. Australian Joey Mawson was acquitted in a Swiss court after it was determined there was insufficient evidence for a conviction. The entertainment industry is mourning celebrated British actor Anthony Head after he died from complications due to pneumonia. The 72-year-old's best known for playing Rupert Giles in Buffy the Vampire Slayer and more recently former AFC Richmond owner Rupert Mannion in Ted Lasso. In a statement, his daughter said he passed away peacefully, surrounded by family. And today marks the official start of the ski season. Thredbo instructor Stuart Diver telling Seven there are already plenty of people hitting the slopes.
10: Such a buzz around town when all new people come in who've never seen the snow. And, you know, we've got it and it's working here this morning. So it's just awesome to see so many happy people around.
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7: Hawthorn coach Sam Mitchell says the side played some of its best footy last night, as well as some of its worst. The Hawks lost hold of a 29-point lead over the Bulldogs, falling by 6 points at the MCG. Jessica Fox has claimed gold at the ICF Canoe Slalom World Cup over in Prague. It's her first international win after undergoing surgery to remove a benign tumour from her kidney. And the Matildas take on Mexico in an international friendly match in Newcastle tonight. Coach Joe Montemuro says the game is part of the Tillys' strategic build-up ahead of the 2027 FIFA Women's World Cup in Brazil.
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12: Thanks to the Heat Pump Shop, where the weather is always tickety-boo.
0: Partly cloudy today. There's a slight chance of a shower. 14 degrees the top. Should be mostly sunny and dry for Sunday and our holiday Monday, tops of 17.
9: 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See King Tow Bars and Trailers for a trailer to suit your lifestyle. Another 10 in a row starts now.

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Ugh. Let's pump you up with some new music instead. Music. Josh Fawaz, like

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0: 5, Civil HFM, it's a more music weekend. Thanks to King Tow Bars and Trailers for a trailer that suits your lifestyle. You'll find them in Florence Street in Moona. It's Jono here this morning, back on Tuesday after the long weekend now with Sarah, Mick and Jono for breakfast. And we'll have more tickets for Shiver. 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

0: coming up to midday at 7 HRFM. We've got the latest from our newsroom with Brett Aylin on the way for you next. And then we'll get into another 10 in a row. Sabrina Carpenter just keeps pumping out the great songs. Loving this at the moment. House tour. If you haven't heard it yet, I'll play it for you in full in the next 15 minutes. And let us know what you think about it at the iHeart app as well. You can download it for free if you haven't yet. And the iHeart countdown for this week will be on from 4 this afternoon with the 20 most liked songs in the land. Good Charlotte kicking off the next 10 in a row as well. After the midday update, 7 HRFM.
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7: The Nick Scali half-yearly clearance is on now, with everything reduced across the entire Nick Scali range. Everything is reduced during the half-yearly clearance. On now at Nick Scali.
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0: Nick Scali half-yearly clearance is on now, with everything reduced across the entire Nick Scali range. Everything is reduced during the half-yearly clearance. On now at Nick Scali.
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6: Hi, I'm Britt Aylin. The Prime Minister and his New Zealand counterpart are hoping to create seamless economic integration between our two countries. Anthony Albanese and Christopher Luxon sitting down in Noosa for their annual leaders meeting.
7: We share two of the most integrative economies in the world, and at a time where there is a great deal of turbulence in the global economy. One of the things that we represent together is certainty.
6: Russian President Vladimir Putin says there'd be no point in meeting with Ukraine, instead vowing to continue his country's military offensive. It's after his Ukrainian counterpart, Volodymyr Zelensky, asked for the two of them to set a clear date to talk about ending the war. Leading AI firm Anthropic is calling for a global slowdown in the development of advanced artificial intelligence technology amid fears humanity could lose control of it. The company behind chatbot Claude says it would be a good idea to allow themselves more time to deal with the AI tech's advanced implications. And a group of astronauts has been let back on board the International Space Station after they were temporarily evacuated. NASA's Mission Control had ordered the crew of its SpaceX 12 mission and astronaut Chris Williams to exit onto their Dragon spacecraft, while cosmonauts from Russia's space agency worked to seal an air leak.
8: Station Houston on Space to Ground 2 for all USOS crew members. Need you to execute a procedure, EMER procedure 3.4, Crew Dragon established safe haven.
6: The repairs have now been paused, with the team instructed to return to planned operations.
5: Get down to Banjo's and tuck into the new Ned Kelly Pie. Baked fresh daily, hearty beef mince, bacon, tomato, a whole egg on top, and covered in delicious melted cheese. Legendary.
6: A scrappy fight from the Bulldogs has seen them come from behind to take down Hawthorn 77-71 at the MCG. Coach Luke Beveridge admitting spirits were down after the second term.
9: The players were pretty flat and disappointed with themselves at halftime. So for them to pick themselves up, we gave the ball back to them and they gave it back to us at times too.
6: The Dogs are now sitting in sixth place on the AFL ladder. And a poor showing from Oscar Piastri in both practice sessions ahead of the Monaco Grand Prix. The Aussie finished eighth in the first and seventh in the second.
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11: Partly cloudy today. There's a slight chance of a shower. 14 degrees the top. Should be mostly sunny and dry for Sunday and our holiday Monday, tops of 17.
5: 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See King Tow Bars and Trailers for a trailer to suit your lifestyle. 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

0: Eve with Gwen Stefani, Let Me Blow Your Mind. I remember playing that 20-odd years ago when it first came out, and it still sounds as good as it did back then. It's a More Music Weekend, 10 in a row every hour. Thanks to King Tow Bars and Trailers. 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
1: This is Civil HOFM. We are 100% Hobart. It's coming up to 1 o'clock. Jono with you this afternoon. And so many schools around Hobart are doing these musicals where they're playing music from the 90s. Pop Stars, I think, is one of the musicals from one of the schools. Elizabeth College in North Hobart, they've just done Happy Days. In fact, I think the last performance is tonight. So, chookers, everybody. Going to play one for you, Backstreet Boys, which features

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7: The Nick Scali half-yearly clearance is on now, with everything reduced across the entire Nick Scali range. Everything is reduced during the half-yearly clearance. On now at Nick Scali.
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7: The Nick Scali half-yearly clearance is on now, with everything reduced across the entire Nick Scali range. Everything is reduced during the half-yearly clearance. On now at Nick Scali.
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14: I'm John Fabris. Anthony Albanese's hosting New Zealand's PM on Queensland's Sunshine Coast as our PM faces some blowback for increasing capital gains taxes in many cases. Christopher Luxon gave the New Zealand perspective.
15: Got a recovery underway and we just think a CGT being introduced to New Zealand now is it would be a wrecking ball through our economy.
14: Russia's president shot down correspondence from Ukraine's president seeking a meeting to negotiate peace. Vladimir Putin's response interpreted on the BBC.
16: Parts of this letter are plain rude. What's this for? To bring about a meeting and talks? Or to make that impossible? I think it's the latter.
14: And America's recorded its third strongest jobs numbers in 18 months, but Wall Street plummeted overnight on worries it'll drive up interest rates to counter inflation. President Trump's urging the Fed to keep a lid on rates.
17: So I hope the market starts to learn that when you have good numbers, the market should go up, not down.
18: Leslie Vale Landscape and Gravel, for all your gravel and firewood needs.
19: The Western Bulldogs have stood up in another close finish, upsetting Hawthorn by 6 points at the G. The Doggies recovering from 29 points down. Coach Luke Beveridge praising their determination.
20: For them to pick themselves up and be composed, I'm sure that the numbers, the stat sheet will say that, you know, Hawthorn probably should have won the game, but I just thought our back line were just, you know, supreme.
19: Well, the AFL has slammed an online troll who sent racist messages to Marvy O'Toole's social media. CEO Andrew Dillon says racism has no place anywhere in the game, applauding the Hawthorn forwards' courage in calling it out. Melbourne Storms climb to 11th on the NRL table with a seesawing 32-30 win over the Knights at Amy Park. Coach Craig Bellamy says they had to keep fighting.
0: You can see why they're up in the top four, you know. Like, I just saw it in the first half. Like, we had all the ball and we had a lot of field position, but they defended their 20-metre zone, their 30-metre zone, you know, as good as any team that we've played this year.
19: And Oscar Piastri struggling in practice ahead of F1's Monaco Grand Prix. That's Sport. I'm Harrison Preed.
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22: Down to 11 tonight, then tomorrow should be partly cloudy but dry with 17 degrees. Sunny for our Monday and Tuesday as well with tops of 17.
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But today, you don't care. 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

0: It's Ed Sheeran wrapping up another 10 in a row. Today's Show FM, it's a more music weekend. Thanks to King Tow Bars and Trailers for a trailer to suit your lifestyle, Florence Street in Moona. Jono here on this King's Birthday long weekend. And once we get back to work next week, we'll have more movie tickets for you to win. If you found out we weren't alone, if someone showed you the proof of UFOs, would that frighten you? This is what Steven Spielberg addresses in a new movie called Disclosure Day. We deserve to know the truth. It's in cinemas June 11. And this is what he has to say about it.
1: I am much more inclined now than I was when I made Close Encounters to really believe that we're not the only intelligent civilization in the universe.
0: I cannot wait to see this. It's in cinemas June 11. Win your tickets from 7HRFM all next week. 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New Harry Styles on the way, Dance No More, and a flashback for the Lemonheads next.
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Harry Styles, Dance No More.

0: 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Thanks to Slick Branding, your one-stop uniform and merchandise supplier, and Parthenon Souvlaki Bar, Moona, North Hobart, Hobart CBD, and of course Kingston now open. Another 10 in a row coming up. Madonna and Sabrina Carpenter together at last in the next 15 minutes with Bring Your Love. Plus we've got an awesome flashback from Garbage. And Adelaide Langley, Choosing Texas, kicking off our next 10 in a row after the news, 7HRFM.
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1: The Nick Scali half-yearly clearance is on now, with everything reduced across the entire Nick Scali range. Everything is reduced during the half-yearly clearance. On now at Nick Scali.
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6: I'm John Fabris. Australia's PMs described New Zealand as family during their leaders' visit on Queensland's Sunshine Coast. Anthony Albanese has emphasised their relationship with America.
7: The US remains our most important ally. We celebrate this year 75 years of ANZUS. The alliance that we have with New Zealand, the alliance we have with the United States.
6: The US has shot down drones and missiles from Iran and blown up some of its radar sites as a ceasefire remains brittle. In Wisconsin, President Trump's touched on the conflict with Iran and its nuclear weapon plans.
8: It was going to have a massive nuclear presence and we weren't going to let that happen. And we've largely finished that, you'll see.
6: An open letter from Ukraine's leader asking for a peace meeting has been rejected by Russia's president, who called parts of it rude. Vladimir Putin instead directing his message to his soldiers on the front line.
9: The country is proud of you and counting on you. Keep at it, brothers.
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10: Fremantle head south to Bunbury for today's clash with North Melbourne. The Dockers regain Jagger O'Meara, Hayden Young and Oscar McDonald. North brings in Zach Fisher for Finno Sullivan. Coach Justin Longmuir says the Roos demand respect.
11: I think they've taken a real step forward. They've got young talent all over the ground. All their phases are connecting really well. They're a strong stoppage team. Their ball movement's really strong and their defensive profile has gone ahead from last year.
10: Gold Coast host Brisbane in the Q clash. West Coast faces Port Adelaide tonight at Optus. Western Bulldogs have moved up to sixth on the table with a 6-point win over Hawthorn last night. Melbourne Storm's finals hopes have taken a major hit. Xavier Coates will miss the remainder of the NRL season after rupturing his Achilles at training. The star winger had been closing in on a return after suffering the same injury during the preseason. And Alexander Zverev is into the final at the French Open with a 7-5, 6-2, 3-6, 6-3 victory over Jakub Mencik. Italian Flavio Cavoli advanced via walkover against compatriot Matteo Arnaldi. That's sport. I'm Harrison Preeve.
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0: Thanks to the heat pump shop, where the weather is always tickety-boo.
12: Down to 11 tonight, then tomorrow should be partly cloudy but dry with 17 degrees. Sunny for our Monday and Tuesday as well with tops of 17.
0: 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More music means maximum variety. See King Tow Bars and Trailers for a trailer to suit your lifestyle. Another 10 in a row starts now.

Whether you're broke or evergreen, your black, white, beige, Chola descent, your Lebanese, your Orient. Whether life's disabilities left you outcast, but leader teased, rejoice and love yourself today, cause baby, you were born this way. No matter gay,

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Sounds old. Let's play some new music instead. New music. The script, Man in the Arena.

0: Hello, HRFM with Infernal from Paris to Berlin. Wrapping up another 10 in a row. Thanks to King Tow Bars and Trailers for a trailer that suits your lifestyle. Florence Street in Moona. Jono this afternoon. We've got a new secret sound because Lorraine did it again last week. $700 she won for guessing running your fingers through the leaves of an artificial or plastic pot plant. The video, if you don't believe me, is on our Facebook page. You might have to scroll down a bit. But back on Tuesday with $180 for you to win. I love it when we have a new sound that sounds a bit different because you come up with all sorts of different guesses for us.
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We're almost 3 o'clock already at 7AHRFM. Saturday slipping away quickly on this King's Birthday long weekend. It's Jono here this afternoon. From 6 tonight, it's your flashback Saturday night for stuff like this. Eric Carmen.

0: Does it get a thumbs up or a thumbs down from you so far? Tell us at the iHeart app. And you could hear it again after four this afternoon. The iHeart countdown on the way for you soon. And Lifehouse right after the latest from our newsroom next with John Favreau, 7 HFM.
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13: I'm John Fabris. Forging economic growth together has been a prominent message from Australia and New Zealand's Prime Ministers meeting in Queensland. New Zealand's leader mentioning how Aussies remain number one for their tourism.
20: More than 1.5 million Australians coming over and seeing and spending some time in New Zealand, and that is a genuine two-way exchange, as you know, with New Zealanders coming to Australia.
13: Police in Sydney don't believe organised crimes involved in an armed home invasion by four men where a 23-year-old man's hand was amputated with a machete. It unfolded around 2 this morning at Greenacre.
21: These people were aware that there may have been cash on the premises, and that's what's been targeted. But unfortunately, this has been a brutal home invasion.
13: And it's the first official day of the winter ski season. Plenty of enthusiasts already taking to the slopes. Threadbow instructor Stuart Diver telling 7 manufactured snows doing the trick for now.
22: It's obviously very early days, but there's some really good snowmaking coming in the next couple of weeks and some natural snow in there as well.
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23: Round 13 back underway in Bunbury, where at last check it's Fremantle leading North Melbourne by 13 points in the second quarter. Reigning premiers, the Lions hoping to shake their form slump against the Suns on the Gold Coast. Brisbane's lost its past 3 matches and defender Ty Gallup says it's a high-stakes Q clash.
24: Yeah, only 2 teams in Queensland, so just go out there and you know it's going to be on early, so just bring everything you got.
23: West Coast and Port Adelaide to square off tonight at Optus. Meanwhile, the AFL and Hawthorn have condemned racist comments sent to Marbia Chole on social media following last night's 6-point loss to the Bulldogs. CEO Andrew Dillon says racism has no place in the game. Oscar Piastri struggled in practice ahead of F1's Monaco Grand Prix. The Aussie posting the 8th fastest time in P1 and 7th in P2. Ferrari teammates Lewis Hamilton and Charles Leclerc top of the timesheet in both sessions. And Jess Fox has claimed an emotional gold medal in kayak cross. It's her first victory since returning from surgery to remove a tumour from her kidney. That's sport. I'm Harrison Preeve.
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25: Down to 11 tonight, then tomorrow should be partly cloudy but dry with 17 degrees. Sunny for our Monday and Tuesday as well with tops of 17.
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0: 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For a trailer to suit your lifestyle, Florence Street in Moona. If you've been getting down and dirty and doing a bit of cleaning this long weekend, then if you've come up with a whole load of books that you want to give away, DVDs, games, puzzles, that sort of thing from the other kids' bedrooms, then take them to Shiploads, any Shiploads store around Tasmania, and feed the variety book monster. The Shiploads store crews and variety volunteers are going to be spending the next couple of weeks stacking all of these things ready for the Variety Monster Book Fair, which will be held Saturday the 4th and Sunday 5th of July at Princess Wharf 1. It's a monster of a fair celebrating inclusion and literacy. The best thing is that you'll be helping kids in need as well. So thank you to the Shiploads crew for getting on board again this year. A new music of the way from Gracie Abrams will play Hit the Wall next, and there's Coldplay to come before 4. 7HRFM.
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2: Hey, Jackie.
3: Jackie!
2: What are you working, Jackie?
3: Wow. Thank you. Oh, wow, I'm in shock.
2: $5,000. Now, you've just told us that you're off to Japan in a couple of months, so
3: Yes. You've
2: got the perfect going away present.
3: That's spending money.
2: And I'll tell you what, you've proven to everyone that listens to us that anyone can win.
3: I know, I'm blown away.
4: We'll have the best time in Japan on us. Make sure you bring back a bunch of Labubus. I think my child would love that.
3: And yeah, my grandkids, yeah.
2: Yeah,
3: for sure.
2: Well, have a great time.
3: Thank you so much. I really appreciate it. It's amazing. Thank you.
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0: 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That's it for me. Coming at the 4 o'clock, John Fabris with the news next, and then Mikey with this week's iHeart Countdown.
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6: Hi Hobart, Fiona Ellis-Jones here from Your News Now. It's a chilly 13 degrees this afternoon. 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
15: I'm John Fabris. Anthony Albanese's called invitations to Aussies unhappy with extra capital gains taxes here to relocate to New Zealand banter and tongue-in-cheek. Our PM's met with his Kiwi counterpart Christopher Luxon in Queensland.
16: Focusing on positioning Australia and New Zealand to make the most of the opportunities that we see out there together in the world in spite of the volatility.
15: Ukraine's leaders responded to his open letter seeking a peace meeting slapped down by Russia's president. Volodymyr Zelensky claims President Putin's self-interest is served by remaining at war.
17: He simply does not want to end the war. I think many around the world were disappointed.
15: Translation on the BBC. And much stronger than expected jobs numbers led to a large tech stock sell-off overnight in America, triggered by the prospect of inflation driving up interest rates. Economist Steve Moore telling Fox the U.S. economy is roaring.
18: Increase in manufacturing. We're seeing a construction boom. Investment is as high as it's ever been, partly because of the Trump tax cut.
1: Get down to Banjo's and tuck into the new Ned Kelly pie. 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
19: Fremantle surged ahead to a 54-point lead over North Melbourne in the third quarter of their AFL encounter in Bunbury. Gold Coast has named debutant Jai Murray for the Savos Q clash against the Lions. The 19-year-old is a Suns Academy graduate, and coach Damien Hardwick says there's no greater feeling.
20: Senior coaching's got some great things. This is one of the best things you'll ever do. Give a young boy his dream to play on an AFL stage in his first game. Nothing more exciting.
19: Brendan Stasevich to make his Eagles debut tonight against Port Adelaide at Optus, while the Power regains Lachie Jones, Tom Cochran and Jackson Meade. The New York Knicks have clinched a thrilling 105-104 win over the San Antonio Spurs to extend their series lead in the NBA Championship.
21: Long go, rebound taken by Vassell. It's over! It's over! The Knicks survive! This magic carpet ride continues. 13 straight victories, and they lead 2-0 here in these NBA Finals.
19: On ESPN, and the Matildas to host Mexico tonight in Newcastle in the first of their two-match series. That's sport. I'm Harrison Preve.
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22: Down to 11 tonight, and tomorrow should be partly cloudy but dry with 17 degrees. Sunny for our Monday and Tuesday as well with tops of 17.
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14: 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The country's hottest countdown is now loading.
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9: Hello, it is Mikey in the South Lanuna Countdown, the 20 biggest hits right around the country. Hey, everyone, I'm back from holidays. We are doing this of the 20 biggest hits that you voted for on the iHeart app from 20 to 1. What will be this week's number one? We're going to find out, of course, very soon. We've got the latest Doki Darko coming up with the latest gaming and tech, Ash with the entertainment news, news on Tom Holland, and a bit later on in the show, Toy Story 5. Yes, bring this on. We're going to get the lowdown on that with Ash all on the way in the iHeart Countdown at number 20.
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0: Countdown is the 20 biggest songs you gave the thumbs up to this week. 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
1: It's been a massive week for Sony's PlayStation with State of Play happening and also a really big accessory drop as well. The biggest shock of State of Play was, of course, the official unveiling of God of War Laufey. Kratos is stepping aside as his late wife, Faye, takes center stage. The story begins right after her funeral, where she wakes up in a dangerous multi-mythological afterlife known as Everwhen. Mechanically, it keeps that brutal up-close combat that we love, but it adds a brilliant layer of fast magical agility that looks pretty spectacular. If superheroes are more up your speed, then Marvel's Wolverine finally showed off its gameplay. Insomniac Games is delivering an incredibly violent single-player story following Logan as he hunts down cybernetic mercenaries alongside Jean Grey. It looks heavy, bloody, and hits shelves on the 15th of September. The surprise announcement of the night was Until Dawn 2 for 2027. It follows a crew of fake internet ghost hunters encountering real monsters. On the hardware front, they're dropping news on the 27-inch PlayStation gaming monitor. Now, this is only going to be available in the US and Japan to start with, so we're going to miss out here in Australia. But we do have some other cool accessories. The Pulse Elevate wireless speakers. There's some specific PlayStation speakers that look amazing. And the Flex Strike wireless fight stick lands in August. It's an ultra-low latency wireless controller with a magnetic back cover that lets you swap out joystick parts in seconds without a single tool. That's going to be great for playing Street Fighter, Mortal Kombat, games like that. 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
2: 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Number 16.

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Into the first hour. Not quite into the top 10 yet, but I can tell you that this week at number 15, Sonny Federa, Think About Us. Let's play it now. Right across Australia, this is the iHeart Countdown.

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The 20 biggest songs you gave the thumbs up to this week. 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Number 14.

0: best songs you gave the thumbs up to this week. 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
1: Yeah. Today is all about Tom Holland and, him as Spider-Man, really. He was talking to Amy Poehler from the Good Hang podcast, and he was saying that he's been asked to host SNL a few times before, but because of his dyslexia, he's really, really scared of stuffing up live on camera. He's like, you know, the whole cue cards just gets to me. But anyway, then Amy Poehler brought up a really good point about, remember that show Lip Sync, The Battle, that used to happen, and he came out as Rihanna. He had high heel stilettos, he had short shorts, and he was singing this. Because when the sunshine, we shine together. She was like, so you can do that, but not SNL. He's like, yeah, but it's live. Also, this was him talking to Amy about manners and the difference between the British and the Americans.
2: It's very different to how we order food. In England, it says, please may I have the burger with number two. Thank you so much. Please, that'd be thank you, thank you, thank you. And in America, it's totally fine to be like, I'll have the number two.
3: Yeah,
2: and just leave it at
3: especially
2: that.
3: Especially in the East Coast.
2: Totally.
3: Yeah.
2: And I would be doing scenes and my dialect coach would come in and be like, stop saying please.
3: Ooh.
2: Like,
3: yeah.
2: A kid from New York's not going to say please if you're asking
3: totally.
2: For a burger. So you can see it. There's a moment in this movie where someone asked me for a coffee and I just go, sure. And even through the suit, you can see, like, I'm like, my dad is going to be so disappointed in me.
1: There you go. I know. And isn't it the way of the world these days? So there you go. Tom Holland on Amy Poehler's podcast, Good Hang With Amy. That is your latest in the entertainment news.
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Let's take you back to when this was in the countdown. 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
7: 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It is Mikey Ian. We are going to count down to the 20 biggest hits. We're already done. Number 20 to number 10. We are now into the top 10. What will be this week's number one? Well, of course, we're going to find out very soon on the iHeart Countdown, but I'm going to play you the latest one coming up for Ariana Grande. She says that this is the greatest song she has ever written. Hate That I Made You Love Me. Love, love, love is what I'm going to say. Yeah, this is definitely a vibe. We're going to play that very soon for you. Harry Styles, American Girls, continuing the countdown around the country from 20 to 1 as voted by you. Let's play this week at number 9, right across the country. 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
1: 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Now, this takes their tiniest ultra-modern 4K action camera, strips away all the digital display entirely, and instead, you've got this package with a mechanical waist-level optical viewfinder inspired by classic 1960s film cameras. 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

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Number

0: 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Let's take you back to when this was in the countdown. 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
4: What are you working, Jackie?
5: Wow. Thank you. Oh, wow, I'm in shock.
6: $5,000. Now, you've just told us that you're off to Japan in a couple of months, so
5: Yes. You've
6: got the perfect going away
5: present. 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
6: And I'll tell you what, you've proven to everyone that listens to us that anyone can win.
5: I know, I'm blown away.
7: We'll have the best time in Japan on us. Make sure you bring back a bunch of labubus. I think my child would love that.
5: Yeah, my grandkids, yeah.
6: Yeah,
5: for sure.
6: We'll have a great time.
5: Thank you so much. I really appreciate it. It's amazing. Thank you.
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20 to 1 as voted by you on the free iHeart app. It is Mikey in. The countdown of the 20 biggest hits. We're into the top five. Playing you this right now. Bebe Rexha. She's gone independent. She has left the big record labels. She's got the dance vibe going on with New Religion this week at number 4 on the iHeart countdown. Deep

0: 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Now, your latest in entertainment news.
1: Yeah. All right, well, this week, huge news dropped about Toy Story 5.
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6: What are you, some sort of old man toy?
7: She thinks you're old because you're bald, Woody.
1: Okay, so it's going to be a whole heap of fun. All the usual suspects are returning. Tim Allen as Buzz Lightyear, Tom Hanks as Woody. Conan O'Brien's going to be joining the cast in a mystery role. Bad Bunny is voicing a new toy character as well. But also, Taylor Swift is doing a song, which is amazing. So that's going to be happening as well. And apparently the funniest part of Pixar spent days saying Taylor is not doing the end credits song. But then Swifties immediately responded saying, okay, but what about the middle of the movie? And somehow they were right. Now, the clues that sent fans insane with the Swifties, apparently she had posted with clouds exactly like Andy's bedroom wallpaper. TS billboards appeared everywhere worldwide in Toy Story style font, and Pixar posted suspiciously Taylor-coded social posts as well. So there was a lot to love about it. And then everyone was like, is she going to be voicing a character? But now we definitely know that she has a song in it. I Knew It, I Knew You. That is the song that we'll be featuring in Toy Story 5. And of course, our very own DJ Fisher from the Gold Coast, he's also going to be taking part as the Garden Gnome. So we look forward to seeing that. Toy Story 5, it is all happening, and it's out June 19.
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19: Hi, I'm Sally Pearson. The Tillies are in action against Mexico in Newcastle tonight in their first of their two-match series. A new champion will be crowned at the French Open with world number 8 Mira Andreeva facing qualifier Maja Falinska. The unseeded Polish star says it's been a surreal journey.
20: I feel like I'm in the bubble, I would say. I don't know what's going on. I'm just very happy to be here.
19: And Jess Fox has claimed an emotional gold medal in kayak cross, her first victory since returning from surgery remove a tumour from her kidney.
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0: Taylor Swift, her latest, Elizabeth Taylor on the iHeart Countdown. She is going to be having the biggest wedding, I'm going to say, of 2026. Well, I'm going to put it out there and say the biggest wedding in a few years. Imagine what that is going to look like in the iHeart Countdown, the 20 biggest hits. We're into the top five right now. About to find out this week's number one. Let's recap. In fifth place, Milky Melgrav. The new vibe for BB. New Religion. Ella Langley's holding on to the top five in third place. And just heard Taylor in second. Leaves the number one spot this week as voted by you on the free iHeart app. Grab us, take us anywhere you go. You've thumbed up this, which means more thumbs up. It's in the top spot. Number one, this guy.
1: My name is Alex Warren.
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1: Whoa.
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1: Oh, no.
3: 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And then she was like, what's it about? And I was like, oh, don't worry about it. And then I got there and then I said, like, hey, I think we should end things.
1: Yeah.
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1: You're a dog, Woody.
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2: What are you working, Jackie?
3: 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Oh, wow, I'm in shock.
2: $5,000. 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
3: 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You've
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4: 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Make sure you bring back a bunch of Labubus. I think my child would love that.
3: My grandkids, for sure.
2: We'll have a great time.
3: Thank you so much. I really appreciate it. It's amazing. Thank you.
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3: 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Here's the thing with the text, though. Sorry, really quickly, because I tried to break up with someone once.
1: Oh, no.
3: 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And then she was like, what's it about? And I was like, oh, don't worry about it. And then I got there, and then I said, like, hey, I think we should end things.
1: Yeah.
3: And then she was like, why didn't you just say that over text?
1: You're a dog, Woody.
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3: Jackie!
2: What are you working,
3: Jackie? Wow. Thank you. Oh, wow. I'm in shock.
2: $5,000. Now, you've just told us that you're off to Japan in a couple of months, so
3: 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You've
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3: Some spending money.
2: And I'll tell you what, you've proven to everyone that listens to us that anyone can win.
3: I know. I'm blown away.
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3: 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Yep.
2: Yeah,
3: for sure.
2: Well, have a great time.
3: Thank you so much. I really appreciate it. It's amazing. Thank you.
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4: 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Que hola, gata, que hola, omega. 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
3: Partly cloudy for Sunday, 17 degrees. Mostly sunny for the public holiday Monday, 17 degrees. Sunny for Tuesday, 17. And those showers returning for Wednesday with a top of 19.
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0: Thanks to the Heat Pump Shop, where the weather is always tickety-boo.
8: Partly cloudy for Sunday, 17 degrees. Mostly sunny for the public holiday Monday, 17 degrees. Sunny for Tuesday, 17. And those showers returning for Wednesday with a top of 19.
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2: Hey, Jackie.
3: Jackie!
2: What are you working,
3: Wow. Thank you. Oh, wow, I'm in shock.
4: $5,000. Now, you've just told us that you're off to Japan in a couple of months, so
3: Yes. You've
4: got the perfect going away
3: present. That's spending money.
4: And I'll tell you what, you've proven to everyone that listens to us that anyone can win.
3: I know, I'm blown away.
5: We'll have the best time in Japan on us. Make sure you bring back a bunch of Labubus. I think my child would love that.
3: Yeah, my grandkids,
4: yeah.
3: Yeah,
4: for
3: sure.
4: We'll have a great time.
3: Thank you so much. I really appreciate it. It's amazing. Thank you.
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1: Whoa.
3: 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Here's the thing with the text, though. 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
1: Oh, no.
3: 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And then she was like, what's it about? And I was like, oh, don't worry about it. And then I got there, and then I said, like, hey, I think we should end things.
1: Yeah.
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1: You're a dog, Woody.
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7: Partly cloudy for Sunday, 17 degrees. Mostly sunny for the public holiday Monday, 17 degrees. Sunny for Tuesday, 17. And those showers returning for Wednesday with a top of 19.
0: This is...

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0: Jones. 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And Brian's refusing to change the thermostat because he claims it's the perfect temp. 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
3: Whoa.
4: Text. So here's the thing with the text though. 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
3: Oh, no.
4: 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And then she was like, what's it about? And I was like, oh, don't worry about it. And then I got there.
3: Yeah.
4: And then I said, like, hey, I think we should end things.
3: Yeah.
4: And then she was like, why didn't you just say that over text?
3: You're a dog, Woody.
4: 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I just...
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4: Partly cloudy for Sunday, 17 degrees. Mostly sunny for the public holiday Monday, 17 degrees. Sunny for Tuesday, 17. And those showers returning for Wednesday with a top of 19.
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3: Jackie!
2: What are you working, Jackie?
3: 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Thank you. Oh, wow. I'm in shock.
2: $5,000. 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
3: 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You've
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3: I know. 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
4: We'll have the best time in Japan on us. 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
3: 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Yep.
2: Yeah,
3: for sure.
2: We'll have a great time.
3: Thank you so much. I really appreciate it. It's amazing. Thank you.
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Sounds old. Let's play some new music instead. New music. Justin Bieber.

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6: Partly cloudy for Sunday, 17 degrees. Mostly sunny for the public holiday Monday, 17 degrees. Sunny for Tuesday, 17. And those showers returning for Wednesday with a top of 19.
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1: Whoa.
3: Text. Here's the thing with the text though. 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
1: Oh, no.
3: 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And then she was like, what's it about? And I was like, oh, don't worry about it. And then I got there and then I said, like, hey, I think we should end things.
1: Yeah.
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1: You're a dog, Woody.
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Like

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5: Partly cloudy for Sunday, 17 degrees. Mostly sunny for the public holiday Monday, 17 degrees. Sunny for Tuesday, 17. And those showers returning for Wednesday with a top of 19.
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Sounds old. 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
6: Good morning, Alana McIntyre here with the latest. The New Zealand Prime Minister has returned home after meeting with Anthony Albanese in Australia. Chris Luxon reiterating the importance of cooperation in the Pacific.
7: New Zealand and Australia have closely aligned interests in supporting a region that is incredibly stable, resilient and prosperous.
6: During their joint press conference yesterday in Noosa, the New Zealand leader ruled out capital gains tax in his nation, calling it a wrecking ball for their economy. Ukraine has launched a large-scale drone attack on Russia's St. Petersburg. Residents of Russia's second-largest city were told not to leave their homes, with reports the military has shot down around 380 drones. US President Donald Trump says Iranian leaders have not yet reached a deal to end the ongoing war because they're proud. Today marks 100 days since the war began. The two nations have agreed to a ceasefire back in April, but strikes have reignited near the Strait of Hormuz in the past few days. The ATO has been cracking down on those taking too long to do their taxes. The tax office has hired extra investigators since 2022, and fines for late tax returns and paperwork are soaring. Experts say less people are dancing at clubs these days. Speaking to The Advertiser, music theatre lecturer at Adelaide University, Joseph Simons, blames technology and the fear of being filmed and even cancelled if they dance closely with another person. And Kim Kardashian and her sister Khloe have stepped out at the Monaco Grand Prix to support the Skims founder's new boyfriend, Lewis Hamilton.
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6: The Lions have broken a three-game losing streak. They defeated the Suns by 31 points on the Gold Coast. Chris Fagan has praised Logan Morris after a career-high seven goals.
8: Oh, he just reads the play very well. He's

0: He's got footy sense, footy smarts. He just reminds me, having been at Richmond, he's a lot like Jack Rewald, isn't he?
1: The Power defeated the West Coast Eagles by 6 points. Round 13 continues this afternoon at the SCG. The Swans take on the Saints.
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5: Partly cloudy for Sunday, 17 degrees. Mostly sunny for the public holiday Monday, 17 degrees. Sunny for Tuesday, 17. And those showers returning for Wednesday with a top of 19.
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2: What are you working?
3: Wow. Thank you. Oh, wow, I'm in shock.
2: $5,000. Now, you've just told us that you're off to Japan in a couple of months, so
3: 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You've
2: got the perfect going-away present.
3: That's spending money.
2: And I'll tell you what, you've proven to everyone that listens to us that anyone can win.
3: I know, I'm blown away.
4: We'll have the best time in Japan on us. 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
2: Yeah,
3: for sure.
2: We'll have a great time.
3: Thank you so much. I really appreciate it. It's amazing. Thank you.
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1: How is it such a party in here? 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
3: Whoa.
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3: Oh, no.
4: 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And then she was like, what's it about? And I was like, oh, don't worry about it. And then I got there.
3: Yeah.
4: And then I said, like, hey, I think we should end things.
3: Yeah.
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3: You're a dog, Woody.
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14: Good morning, Alana McIntyre here with the latest. A large-scale Ukrainian drone attack on St. Petersburg may underscore Kiev's growing ability to hit deep inside Russia. Residents of Russia's second-largest city have been told not to leave their homes, with reports the military has shot down about 380 drones. The Ukrainian drone commander has told the BBC even though St. Petersburg is 1,000 kilometres away, it was an easy target.
15: In both directions, north and south, we find Russia like it's our own territory. Almost no resistance, not hard to reach a target, and it seems very bright predictions for future.
14: It comes just a day after the Russian president refused an offer to meet his Ukrainian counterpart. The Australian Tax Office has been cracking down on compliance, and it's led to a huge spike in fines. There's been a dramatic surge in penalties for late lodgements over the past 4 years. The Shadow Treasurer says because the Treasurer can't control his spending addiction, he sent the ATO out to hunt small businesses. A daughter in Perth is accused of pouring bleach into drinks in their family fridge, leaving her mother fighting for life. The 40-year-old's daughter has been charged with intentionally trying to endanger her life. And Kim Kardashian has walked the paddock at the Monaco Grand Prix to support her boyfriend, Ferrari driver Lewis Hamilton.
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14: In AFL, the Lions were without several players but still managed to defeat the Suns on the Gold Coast, breaking their three-game losing streak with a 31-point victory. A frustrated Gold Coast coach, Damien Hardwick, says their whole game was off.
17: We just looked off, comprehensively beaten in all facets of the game, and, you know, Brisbane taught us a lesson. You know, the fact of the matter is it doesn't matter who's playing in the jumper. You're expected to play to a certain standard, and they lifted, and we just couldn't go with them.
14: West Coast have been defeated by Port by 6 points, while the Matildas were beaten by Mexico at McDonald Jones Stadium in Newcastle in the first of two friendlies. 7HL.

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2: Partly cloudy for Sunday, 17 degrees. Mostly sunny for the public holiday Monday, 17 degrees. Sunny for Tuesday, 17. And those showers returning for Wednesday with a top of 19.
0: The following nonsense is broadcast from our studios held together with blue tack and dust.
3: Before we go any further, here's a sample of what to expect.
4: I was asked never return to brownies.
3: Sorry. Keep going.
4: So
3: I wasn't allowed to go back to brownies.
0: Right. You're still here. And so are they. It's Moira and Big Trev.
5: Ah, that brownie story. Haven't heard it in a while. Do you want to quickly top line for us?
4: Well, if you don't know what brownies, it's like a junior version of Girl Guides. And I was booted because I was too old.
5: Okay.
3: Wow. Oh, come on.
4: That's what we're going with this week.
6: Next week, tell a different story.
4: I'll tell you the truth.
6: She stole tents.
3: Anyway, happy weekend.
4: Happy weekend.
3: We're here for an hour, hanging out.
4: Thanks for joining us. We're going to ask you, would you keep eating if you found something in your food? Would you eat around it? Would you eat over it? Would you swallow and move on? That came out weird.
5: Yep, and this is where we just like to leave things hanging a little because Moira gets more and more uncomfortable.
4: Thanks, guys.
5: That's okay.
4: Really appreciate it.
5: Trevor, would you like to say anything?
6: Nah. No, we want to know what dating app you would wish for.
4: Mm-hmm.
6: Like if you were after some meat, where's the best butchers? That kind of.
4: Right.
6: A dating app like that.
4: A dating app about meat.
6: Yeah, a butchers.
4: Are you wanting to meet like-minded meat people?
6: Yeah, like who likes a good cut of meat?
5: Well, it's each to their own, Trevor. If that's someone important. You'd like to meet,
6: yeah. Okay. See, where would you like to meet?
4: Ah, mm-hmm. The butchers.
5: This is all going to make a bit more sense next.
4: Ah,
6: is it?
4: Doubt it.
5: Yeah, like off a low base, admittedly. Yeah.
4: Don't expect too much.
5: Coming up with Moira and Big Trev.
1: This

0: Hope the weekend's going all right. This is Moira and Big Trev.
1: We're talking about dating apps. We saw a dating app called Vegli. It was a tipping point question. And is there a vegetarian app? And they gave you three different choices. And the answer was Vegli. It's spelled V-E-G-G-L-Y. It's a dating app for vegetarians and vegans.
2: What an interesting bunch of people. Yeah. You know what? I feel as though when you open that app, you open that app, the smell of patchouli will come out of your phone. It'll be like, and some chime bells.
1: Yeah. But then I went, oh, okay, cool. If that's a very niche app.
2: Yes.
1: I wonder what other niche apps there are.
2: Mm-hmm.
1: And I looked at, there are some good ones out there. There's one called The League. It's for a highly curated, exclusive app aimed at young, career-orientated professionals.
2: So that would that be an income-based app?
1: Yeah,
3: for private school kids, is it?
2: Or? Yeah,
1: pretty much.
2: School kids,
1: There's one for private school kids. There's also ones for farmers only, people who prefer country living and share similar rural values.
2: I kind of understand that because there would be a lot of people who think that dating a farmer would be fun, like, oh, but interesting.
1: Yeah.
2: And then if you're not serious about it and you're not on the show, How to Marry a Farmer or whatever it is.
1: Farmer Wants a Wife.
2: That's the one.
1: How to Marry a Farmer.
3: YouTube.
2: With Natalie Grzeleski and in five fatal steps.
1: There's one called Taste Buds.
2: It's for people with taste buds?
1: No.
2: Ben can't be on it because he's just burnt his mouth on coffee.
1: Yeah. Based on shared musical tastes.
2: Oh.
3: As in, but okay, yep, right.
1: There's one called Christian Mingle, so a Christian app. There's one called RAYA, Raya, dating apps for celebrities and influencers.
2: Oh, what?
1: I had no idea there was one for that.
3: Who determines the cutoff?
2: I think it actually has to be by Instagram followers.
1: Yeah.
2: I think it is.
1: Is it?
2: Yeah.
1: Oh, my
2: There's
1: God.
2: There's a big thing about this.
1: Is it?
2: Yeah, so that other celebrities, instead of just sliding into the DMs, it is actually so that you have to have a certain amount of followers.
1: Before
2: you can get on the app.
1: Kippo. It's for gamers and tech-savvy individuals.
2: Oh, that would smell interesting, wouldn't it?
1: Geeky interest.
2: Not patchouli. More like cheese and bacon bits.
1: And this is like the best one. It's called Brister.
2: Oh.
1: B-R-I-S-T-I-R. People who love beards.
2: Beards?
1: Beards.
3: Love them or love having them? Because that would probably be the same.
2: Because that would just be a lot of guy stuff going on. And I think there's another app for that. I mean, women can have beards as well. They're lovely. Whatever. You know? Someone press a button?
3: Nah, we're good here.
2: At any stage. Beards are great. I love beards.
3: Have to ask the question first.
2: Beards are so good. Trevor, ask the question. Please.
1: We were.
2: I'm asking for you.
1: Come on, beardy man.
2: Get off the beard app.
1: What dating app would you wish for? Mine would be people who hate bananas.
3: It's like the anti-Vegli.
1: Yeah. Sort of people. Yeah, people don't know like bananas.
2: Yeah. It would be cool.
3: A niche dating app.
2: Dear.
3: What do we need?
1: Yeah.
3: What should exist?
1: Yes.
3: What's the sort of person that you would like to meet or would like to tolerate your, you know, passion?
1: Have you been on Brister?
3: Give us a call.
2: Staying quiet.
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0: some circus music. That's enough clowning around. 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New music.
1: Sabrina Carpenter, House Tour.

0: Coming up with Moira and Big Trev, a very important question. Would you keep eating if you found something in your food? Moira wants to know. We'll get to that real soon. Right now, though.
1: Talking about dating apps, because we've seen one called Vegli. It's a dating app for vegetarians and vegans. Mm. And then I went on a good journey to see what kind of niche ones are out there. Mm-hmm. There's one called Farmers Only. People prefer country living and share similar rural values. Mm-hmm. There's a dating app for celebrities and influencers.
2: What's that one called again?
1: Raya. R-A-Y-A. Uh-huh. And there's one called Kippo for gamers and tech-savvy individuals and geeky interests, which is pretty good for those kind of people because they don't really get out much.
2: Well, that's the thing. I mean, I can see how this would work.
1: Yeah,
2: for it would work. People who don't get outside of their circle.
1: Yeah, they got their little bubble.
2: Little supernova. Hey?
1: Yes.
2: That's just like a woo, a big festival.
1: Yes.
2: It's a big dating app.
1: Yes.
2: All weekend. It's fantastic, and that's a horrible mental image. But I can see how this works for some people. I can.
1: Yes, because it gets them out of their comfort zone and gets them to meet new people. Yeah. And then Moisey's favourite, Brister. B-R-I-S-T-I-R.
2: Uh-huh.
1: People who love beards, and Moisey loves a beard.
2: I just said that.
1: What did you say?
2: That'd be heavy on the guy side. It'd be a lot of guy and, don't make me say it again.
1: No.
2: There's other apps for those.
1: It's people like girls like guys with beards.
2: Yes, but so do the guys go on there because, so the guys go on there because they've got beards.
1: Oh my God.
2: I thought the guys were looking for beards as well. I'm so open-minded.
3: It's probably
2: like
3: a search option.
2: Thank you.
3: I would like a lady with a beard.
2: Hey, I've seen some, went to uni with one.
1: Have you? What was her name?
2: Gary.
1: So we're talking.
3: I hope she's doing well.
2: She runs a bookshop in Melbourne.
3: Right. What sort of books?
1: Yeah, what kind of books?
2: Lots of cat books.
1: Are you cat books? Oh. Does she get many people going through?
2: Very busy.
1: What's the shop called?
2: Gary's Books.
1: Rounds around.
2: And coffee.
1: Coffee. Sounds great. We want to know dating apps. If you had a dating app, I'd have a dating app called People Who Hate Bananas. Or Flakes Are Superior to Twirls app.
2: That'd be a very small app.
1: Hey.
2: You dating yourself.
3: Yeah, well, that's...
2: And Gary.
1: And a beard. I've got a beard.
2: Gary with the cat.
1: We want to know what kind of dating apps are you like. David, how about you?
4: I reckon there should be an app called Trumpeters. For anybody who supports Donald or likes Donald Trump.
2: Yeah.
1: Yep.
4: But then if you're on that app, every other app recognises that you're on the Trumpeters app and you're banned from joining every other app.
3: Right.
2: That is so well thought.
1: Every time you get a message, it's like,
2: oh my gosh.
1: That'd be a great one, David.
2: Now put them all together. Oh, that means I'll breed.
4: Yep. Like putting them on a desert island.
1: Yeah, with no Wi-Fi.
4: Yeah. Exactly, no reception.
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1: Discussing on the show weird things that you found in your food.
0: Mm-hmm.
1: Several calls about hair, long hair, short and curly hair. I did see that you popped this on the whiteboard in the kitchen.
0: Yeah.
1: About the weird things.
0: Mm-hmm.
1: Someone found a metal prong from a fork in their food.
0: Yeah. Also, Georgina from the street team, she found a piece from a wire brush.
1: Oh.
0: From a cleaning utensil.
1: Oh.
0: That was in her food, and she was chewing it going, ugh.
1: What was interesting to us yesterday is when people were discussing it, there was a lady who was talking about the Nimbin cake that she went to Nimbin, she got a cake, she bit into
0: she
1: it.
0: She can remember.
1: Out came a curly-whirly hair.
0: Yes.
1: To which she went, oh, I'll just pick it out and keep eating. I would assume maybe we're weird that you would remove said thing from one's mouth.
0: And she says she...
1: It went through her teeth.
0: Dragged the third teeth.
2: Oh, like floss.
1: That twisty paper that you put on presents, you know how you have to put the ribbon on it? It goes...
0: But this just stays...
1: it was like that originally. Would you continue eating something if you found something in your food?
0: Depends on how hungry you are.
1: Well, it depends on how good it is too.
0: Yeah, if it's really good, you know what? I can forget about it.
2: I think if it's home-prepared food and you can narrow down the list of suspects...
1: Yeah.
2: I think it's okay.
1: Yeah.
2: Because I've done that.
1: No, I agree. I probably
2: dog hair.
0: No,
1: all right.
0: No,
1: I know who cooked it. I know I didn't have a Band-Aid on. That's fine at the beginning. So
0: also depends if you're buying a cake from Nimbin, if that person has their shoes on and
1: pants,
0: hairy armpits.
2: Yeah. Okay. Well, as a general rule, would you keep eating if you found something in your food, or is that a deal breaker? Are we the weird ones?
1: Yeah.
2: It's very unusual for that to happen.
1: Yeah.
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1: We are talking about whether or not if you find something in your food, would you remove said thing and then continue to eat? Because to us, that's gross.
2: Well, I've had a chicken toner. And then I was only halfway through, so I put it to the side. I don't think the rest of the foot was in there, and it wasn't. So I was...
1: At least it was in the same genre.
2: Yeah.
1: Like if it was like a human toenail, then that would be a different story.
2: It depends. If it was painted, I'd be like, oh, looks after themselves.
1: Oh, yeah, nice.
3: My food's blinged.
1: Oh, shellac. Oh, that's what Jared, would you continue eating if you found something in your food?
4: I got a real good story.
1: Okay.
4: We took our friends out, retired friends in Warwick, and we went to a Chinese.
3: Warwick.
4: And he doesn't drink wine. But anyway, after about three or four wines and two or three lots of meals of Chinese, he regurgitated into his food and we're sharing the dishes. And he flipped it to the side and he ate the rest of it and the other half of the plate. And so suffice to say, my wife and ourselves weren't hungry after that. My God, it was terrible.
1: Oh,
3: friends with him still, are you? Are you still friends with that guy?
4: No, we're not. God, he went back to New Zealand.
0: Good. Good. That's one way to lay claim to everything on the lazy Susan.
1: Yeah, exactly. Just vomit all over it.
3: Anybody going to have more of that? Simon, if you found something in your food, would you keep on eating?
5: No.
0: Oh, good.
1: Great.
5: Just blank. No.
1: Yes. Good.
3: Has it ever happened to anybody that you know?
5: It happened to me. Oh. I got a Euros from a shop, well-known one, and decided to have staples in it.
0: Staples.
5: They claim they didn't know anything about the office supplies for their food. I said, well, I'm not too keen about this. And I ended up giving it that I would not any further because I was freaking out.
3: Oh my God.
0: You know better than to buy Euros from Officeworks now.
1: Yeah, exactly. Absolutely.
5: They got everything.
1: They really do.
3: Just go there for the chairs and the stationery.
1: Yeah, the pens and stuff.
3: Thank you.
1: Thanks, Simon.
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2: Good morning, Alana McIntyre here with the latest. A man has died in what is now the third fatal shark attack in the past month. The 35-year-old was spearfishing when he was attacked by a 4.5-metre shark off Albany. One man was killed off Rottnest Island last month. Another was killed in Cairns. Residents of Russia's second largest city have been told not to leave their homes following a massive Ukrainian drone attack. The city is hosting the final day of the country's annual economic forum. NRL star Jai Arrow has launched a GoFundMe to help support his young family after being diagnosed with motor neuron disease. The 30-year-old thanking everyone for getting behind him.
3: Thank you guys for your love and support. Truly means a lot to me and my family.
2: The former Rabbitohs star is going to toss the coin at tomorrow's AFL's King's Birthday Clash as part of the Big Freeze campaign at the MCG, which was founded by the late Neil Danaher. Sydney is ready to make some noise. Limitations on sound levels for major events at the Opera House are being lifted, despite calls to keep it down by multi-millionaires living on the harbour. And strange scenes in San Francisco, where eerie video has emerged of people frozen still out in public on a new drug called ISO, some lying on the ground corpse-like, others hunched over along footpaths. The drug is supposed to be 20 times more potent than fentanyl.
4: Leslie Vale Landscape and Gravel, for all your gravel and firewood needs.
2: The Power have held on to defeat West Coast in Perth, Port breaking a four-game losing streak with a six-point victory over the Eagles. The Lions have ended their three-game losing streak with a 31-point win over the Suns, a career-best six for Logan Morris. Chris Fagan praising him, saying he's a lot like Jack Riewoldt.
5: He might even be a better version of that. That'll stir Jack up. But I think, too, our ball movement helped him tonight.
2: And Kimi Antonelli will start from pole for Mercedes at the Monaco Formula One Grand Prix.
4: 7HOFM Hobart weather.
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6: Scattered cloud about today. We're looking around 17 being the top. Tomorrow, almost a carbon copy with plenty of sunshine and blue skies with 17 expected on Tuesday before a shower or two Wednesday.
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0: 7HOFM, it is Beau today, and that is the Jonas Brothers and What a Man Gotta Do. Now, if you're a fan of the Jonas Brothers, you might have already run your way out to go and check out Power Ballad. Nick Jonas is opposite Paul Rudd in that one, and it is in cinemas at the moment. Not as big a release as I think either of them would like to have, but I'll tell you what, doesn't mean it's not an absolute ripper. Sam Fender, Olivia Dean are on the way at 7HOFM.
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3: Hey, Jackie.
4: Jackie!
3: What are you working, Jackie?
4: Wow. Thank you. Oh, wow. I'm in shock.
3: $5,000. Now, you've just told us that you're off to Japan in a couple of months, so
4: yes. You've
3: got the perfect going away present.
4: Spending money.
3: And I'll tell you what, you've proven to everyone that listens to us that anyone can win.
4: I know. I'm blown away.
5: We'll have the best time in Japan on us. Make sure you bring back a bunch of labubus. I think my child would love that.
4: And yeah, my grandkids. Yep.
3: Yeah,
4: for sure.
3: We'll have a great time.
4: Thank you so much. I really appreciate it. It's amazing. Thank you.
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0: 7HOFM. It's the boss, Bruce Springsteen. And believe it or not, Courtney Cox actually got her break on screen in the video clip to that. The boss pulls her up out of the audience and she dances away on stage. It is Bo today. And still coming in your More Music Weekend, we've got new Gracie Abrams, but next it's Milky.
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2: Whoa.
4: Text. So here's the thing with the text though. Sorry, really quickly, because no. I tried to break up with someone once.
2: Oh, no.
4: So I said, hey, let's catch up on this night. And then she was like, what's it about? And I was like, oh, don't worry about it. And then I got there and then I said, like, hey, I think we should end things.
2: Yeah.
4: And then she was like, why didn't you just say that over text?
2: You're a dog, Woody.
4: What? I just...
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8: When a child is in hospital, Ronald McDonald House gives their family a community of support, warm meals and a place to rest. 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

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Now that we've given our tech team a heart attack, let's play some new music instead. Music. 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

0: 7HOFM, it's Bo today, and it's a More Music weekend. We'll start those 10 in a row after 10 o'clock. Before we get there, though, we've got news at 9. BB Rexha giving Insomnia a once-over. Diana King. It's 7HOFM, and we'll head to the movies and hit the front row.
1: 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The $1,000 Minute, 7:40 with Sarah Mick and Jono on 7HOFM.
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3: Hi there, Alana McIntyre here with the latest. The opposition says Labor should abandon its plans to change taxes like the capital gains discount. Shadow Treasurer Tim Wilson has told Sky this morning Anthony Albanese has broken trust and it's going to be harder for Australians to get ahead.
4: And he doesn't want to be held accountable for it. Now he's trying to ram his legislation through the parliament and increase taxes like a wrecking ball, as Christopher Luxon says, on the Australian community.
3: The New Zealand Prime Minister has flown home after holding talks with Anthony Albanese in Queensland. Ukraine has launched a large-scale drone attack on Russia's St. Petersburg. Residents of Russia's second-largest city have been told not to leave their homes, with reports the military has shot down about 380 drones. A man has died after being attacked by a shark in WA in what is now Australia's third fatal shark attack in the past month. The 35-year-old was spearfishing when he was attacked by a 4.5-metre shark near Albany. The ATO has been cracking down on those taking too long to do their tax. The tax office has hired extra investigators since 2020. Fines for late tax returns and paperwork are soaring. Experts say less people are dancing out these days. Music theatre lecturer at Adelaide University, Joseph Simons, blaming technology and the fear of being filmed and even cancelled. And Kim Kardashian and her sister Khloe have stepped out at the Monaco Grand Prix to support the Skims founder's new boyfriend, Lewis Hamilton.
2: Get down to Banjo's and tuck into the new Ned Kelly pie. 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
3: In AFL, the Lions have broken a 3-game losing streak, defeating the Suns by 31 points on the Gold Coast. Chris Fagan praising Logan Morris after a career-high 7 goals.
5: Oh, he just reads the play very well. He's got footy sense, footy smarts. He just reminds me, and then haven't been at Richmond, he's a lot like Jack Rewald, isn't he?
3: The Power defeated the West Coast Eagles by 6 points, and Kimi Antonelli starting from pole for Mercedes at the Grand Prix in Monaco.
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7: Scattered cloud out today. We're looking around 17 being the top. Tomorrow, almost a carbon copy with plenty of sunshine and blue skies with 17 expected on Tuesday before a shower or two Wednesday.
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0: 7 Joe FM and your More Music Weekend. It is Bode today and the John Butler Trio. It's perfect pub song, that one, Zebra. Coming up, we're going to hear from John Parr with a retro hit. Might remind you of an old school film. And we are going to talk brand new movies, thanks to Valhalla, and see what the new movie Scary Movie 6 pans out like.
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0: 7HOFM, Alex Warren's Fever Dream. It is Beau today. We got Mabel up next. First, Valhalla Chalk Top time.
1: On 7HOFM, in the front row with Beau. Thanks to Valhalla. It's Valhalla for me every time.
0: Scary Movie 6. Cindy's daughters are again hunted by a masked killer and ridiculous gags return in this rebooty in what brings back a slew of regular cast members and jokes.
2: He stabbed her! Not her! My pronouns are they, them. 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
0: Old cast and new return to the screen, just like in some of these soft reboots that you might have seen in this, the most prolific spoof series to have hit the screen. Now, the Wayans brothers are not newbies to this. They've been making spoof movies since I'm Gonna Get You, Sucker and Don't Be a Menace to South Central While Drinking Your Juice in the Hood. Scary Movie was then an undeniable hit across all audiences. This has the same attempt as the original, and it does have some reasonable gags here and there, and a few points it makes with a wee axe to grind about the movie industry really hit home. However, the gags are over the top and silly, but the cast has aged and slowed, and it takes just a touch away from the over-the-top wackiness. Marlon Wayans as Shorty is a real high point in the movie, all puns intended. And Sean Wayans, Anna Faris, Regina Hall, and most of the previous cast bring familiarity to it. But unfortunately, that also makes for predictable and some reused jokes. I stopped watching these after I was underwhelmed by the second in the series, and this wasn't amazing either. If this is your jam, you may love it and laugh all the way through it. Although, I dare say if that's the case, you may not pass the surprise screening they throw at you at work when it next comes around. I found moments of fun in this rather average return to the screen, and I'm giving it 4 Jaffers out of 10.
12: What would Halloween be without Jamie Lee Curtis? Or Scream be without Neve Campbell?
13: That would be Scream 6.
0: 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I'd wait for streaming.
14: 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Bitch! We on break!
0: Scary Movie 6.
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That person that says, we'll circle back to ensure strategic adhesion to the project and see if it lies with the stakeholders. But today, you don't care. 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

the sound you'd hear before you played the record you just bought. Sounds old. Let's play some new music instead. New music. Amy Shark, Our Last Fight.

0: 7HOFM, it is Bo today. 10 o'clock brings about our first 10 in a row of many with Teddy Swims. A song inspired by ultra-crepidarian tendencies. Someone who gives opinions or advice beyond their actual knowledge, or Mr. Know-It-All. Wheatus. We'll also give you eight more, all wedged together thanks to King Tow Bars and Trailers for a trailer to suit your lifestyle at Florence Street in Moona. 7HOFM.
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5: The Nick Scali half-yearly clearance is on now, with everything reduced across the entire Nick Scali range. Everything is reduced during the half-yearly clearance. On now at Nick Scali.
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5: The Nick Scali half-yearly clearance is on now, with everything reduced across the entire Nick Scali range. Everything is reduced during the half-yearly clearance. On now at Nick Scali.
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9: Good morning, Alana McIntyre here with the latest. A 35-year-old man has died after being bitten by a 4.5-metre shark near Albany in WA. It follows a fatal shark attack off Rottnest Island about 3 weeks ago. Shark expert Daryl McPhee has told Nine both victims had been spearfishing at the time.
17: The risk profile of spearfishing is very different than, for example, surfers. Spearfishing occurs in different locations. There's a stimulus of fish often present.
9: The Australian Tax Office has been cracking down on compliance. It's led to a huge spike in fines. There's been a dramatic surge in penalties for late lodgements over the past 4 years. The Shadow Treasurer says because the Treasurer can't control his spending addiction, he sent the ATO out to hunt small businesses. The Sydney Opera House will be able to turn it up, with rules being lifted limiting sound and capacity. Nearby residents are being told to deal with it. New South Wales Planning Minister Paul Scully says it's common sense.
18: This will allow artists and performers and everyone alike to make sure that we have a fantastic venue and that no longer will the noise levels be dictated to by a few people's bedtimes at the toaster.
9: Overseas in developing news, several people have been shot near a festival in Ohio. And Kim Kardashian has walked the paddock at the Monaco Grand Prix, supporting her boyfriend, Ferrari driver Lewis Hamilton.
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